get that closed. It's like a death ray. I expect you to die, Mr. Ben. I eat nuts from a napkin.

Really enjoying that. That's Get Down Services. The new record is called Massive Champion. The song is Stop Living. Had Wayne's Even If You Don't before that with their music video directed by Matt and Trey from South Park. Had Spoon at the top of that set. I'm Kyle Meredith. Colin Newman of Wired joining me here in just a few moments. Also got the WFPK question of the day. Today is Ask a Stupid Question Day. What's your favorite song that asks a question? Sean Stevens says, When I Get Drunk, Who's Going to Carry Me Home? By Mike Henderson and the Blue Bloods. Chris Nolan says, Is That Love? By Todd Rundgren. Enjoy that question. William Price, So What You Want? 91.9 WFPK. You can give us a text, 502-814-9375. Songs that can ask a question. I got one from Todd Snyder's final album on the way, favorite from Fleet Foxes. This one isn't a question or a statement. It's just a title. Phosphorescent, New Birth in New England, FPK.

0: Ooh, that's a bingo.
1: Screedin', screedin', screedin', screedin', screedin', screedin', screedin'. Deep blue neon, Bud Light light. Bud it to my left, Bud it to my right. Oh, honky tonk, Saturday night.

0: It's 91.9 WFPK. I'm Kyle Meredith. Tonight, my guest, post-punk legend Colin Newman from the band Wire. 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Our full interview at WFPK.org.
1: Both Graham and I, we both always had in our minds the idea of making classic records. And that was what we'd learned from the Roxy tour, that it happened just not just to the 60s generation, but also the 70s generation of people, you know, getting to a certain point and being absolutely brilliant and then taking the sort of completely commercial, being almost an embarrassment to themselves. And we knew that wasn't for us. We didn't want that. We didn't want that for Wire. Wire was too important. We'd had that thing that happened with Chairs Missing, where the whole world had opened to a world of sound, a world of creativity, a world of... There were so many possibilities, it seemed. There were new guitar effects, new ways of working, new ideas. They were new. You know, what we shared in ambition was for newness and for making something classic. So that means different things to different people, because the thing about the members of Wire is they're really different people and have very different ideas about what almost...

0: 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I'm Kyle Meredith talking with Colin Newman of Wire. We're talking about their first two albums there. Their third album of the 70s, 154, would be their last for nearly 10 years, but would produce one of their biggest songs in the 15th, a song that was never even meant to be a single. 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
1: Pistons has had a very strange history. That's simply because it was a song which I wrote the text and the music. Bruce didn't play on it, which meant it couldn't be a single, whether or not he did it on purpose or whether he just didn't play on it because he didn't feel like it. And I remember the very first time we played it in a gig in Rome, and we started playing it, and there was a girl standing at the front of the stage in front of me, and her mouth just dropped open, and she just looked up at me like, my God, I never thought to hear that ever. And I almost burst into tears. Graham would never suggest playing it because it wasn't something that he considered himself in any way part of. It's an odd song. And to be honest, the one that was written as the single was Matt Reff. Matt Reff I wrote as a single, and it was like a proper band song because it wasn't my text, it was Graham's text. I think Bruce had a hand in the text, but it was my tune and Graham's text.

0: There with the 15th from their album 154 on 91.9 WFPK. They would go on a hiatus for nearly a decade after that album before coming back with 1987's The Ideal Copy, which has an interesting history, but not for any good reasons. 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
1: The 80s was very different to the 70s. I mean, even with 154 being a famously difficult record to make, it was still, in a way, how Bruce would say, it was done in all innocence. There were strong opinions about what people wanted to do and about how what people wanted to do it. But it wasn't like, I don't want to be in the same room as you. It was like, oh, no, I want to do this idea because this idea is important and that's what I believe in. So what had happened in between the 70s and the 80s was that Wire had gone global. Unlike what happens with a lot of groups is they stop making records and they disappear, Wire did something more like what the Beatles have done in the years since they broke up. But the audience just grew when we weren't around. And in a way, we had to deal with the fact that we were suddenly that band rather than our band. We'd almost been recreated in a different light. The Ideal Copy was famously the most difficult record that Wire have ever made. It was a very, very difficult.

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1: 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Carpenter's Songbook Sing-Along, October 23rd at the Brown Theater. Lucero at Mercury Ballroom, October 16th. Ryan Bingham at Louisville Palace, October 14th. And His Golden Messenger, October 17th at Zanzibar. 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

Fiona Apple's theme song to the Apple TV show Lucky. That's Horns of a Bull. And the B-52s with Private Idaho before that. Of course, Gus Van Sant would later borrow that title. Elliot Smith, top of that set. Thanks again to Colin Newman of Wire. The full interview at WFPK.org and the Kyle Meredith with podcast. Some Golden Smog next here on FPK, where we get programming support from the 2026 National Jug Band Jubilee featuring the Chattanooga Sheiks. Piedmont Blues Acoustic Duo, the Juggernaut Jug Band, and five other bands keeping a Louisville tradition alive. Saturday, October 3rd at the Brown Forman Amphitheater in Waterfront Park. Event open to all. Details at jugbandjubilee.org. Question of the day, since it's Ask a Stupid Question Day, what's your favorite song that asks a question? Kelly Loljack says, Particle Man. Is he a dot or is he a speck? When he's underwater, does he get wet or does the water get him instead? Malcolm Turner says, Why does it hurt when I pee? From Zappa, 502-814-9375. Here's Golden Smog on WFPK.

WFPK presenting Eddie Ninevolt Friday, December 18th at the Mercury Ballroom. 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It's his latest there, blowing up from the album Down Here. Hootie and the Blowfish, before that, their cover of Dream Baby. They had one of the most fun shows at Bourbon and Beyond's. Really enjoyed every bit of that. League's at the top of that set as well. I'm Kyle Meredith, Astro Gilberto, Winona, Robin, Casey Musgraves, all coming up. Tonight's TV and the radio, iconic television theme songs. This show, series premiered in 2007, followed a group of online gamers whose relationship kept spilling out of their fantasy world and into real life. The show was created by Felicia Day, and with Sandeep Parekh, they created a Bollywood concept for the theme song, which they ended up releasing on its own in 2010. Following the show's fourth season, it's Felicia Day and Sandeep Parekh with Game On from The Guild. Tonight's TV and the radio on FPK.

That's that great new one from River Shook, if we got a chance. Had Casey Musgraves, Robin before that. Got My Morning Jacket covering Neil Young on the way. 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That's Saturday, October 3rd at the Brown Forman Amphitheater in Waterfront Park. Event open to all. Details at jugbandjubilee.org. I'm Kyle Meredith. I'm going to get out of here. Of course, thanks to all of my guests tonight. Colin Newman of Wire, Steve Kilby of The Church, Richard Ashcroft of The Verve. All of my interviews you can find at WFPK.org and the Kyle Meredith With podcast. I'm out, but I'll be back tomorrow talking with Brittany Howard of Alabama Shakes, Eduardo Franco, and we'll look back on one of my interviews with Trugoy the Dove from De La Soul. That's tomorrow starting at 6 p.m. I'll leave you with Jacket, the Mountain Goats, and right now the Dam Builders. Have a good night.

circuit. Played twice at the county fair. And the second time, Ben, our friend who worked the business end, said a guy from a label was there. There were two more like him at the next show, staring us down like hawks. And there was love in the air, and all the money was there, and we were going on tour with Candlebox.

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Ryan Bingham at Louisville Palace, October 14th. And His Golden Messenger, October 17th at Zanzibar. 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
1: 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Lucero at Mercury Ballroom, October 16th. Ryan Bingham at Louisville Palace, October 14th. And His Golden Messenger, October 17th at Zanzibar. 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

0: 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It's a country song.
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Lucero at Mercury Ballroom, October 16th. Ryan Bingham at Louisville Palace, October 14th. And His Golden Messenger, October 17th at Zanzibar. 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

0: 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It's like a death ray. 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

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Lucero at Mercury Ballroom, October 16th. Ryan Bingham at Louisville Palace, October 14th. And His Golden Messenger, October 17th at Zanzibar. 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

0: 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It's a country song.
1: Howdy, neighbors. 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
2: Listen to me, kid. I'll show you a trick. Yeah. Just add all the box scores and the analytics. Multiply by the numbers and all the statistics. It equals zero. The answer's zero.
1: That's ridiculous.
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1: Dude, you need three players to equal that much.
2: Two digits times three, that's a triple-double. Math

0: and it equals zero.
1: It does?
0: Every time. He's breaking records. He breaking ankles. Hitting buzzer beater shots from the crazy angle. His true shooting goes up in
2: crunch time.
0: Their defense just turned into a
2: punchline.
0: Let the record show. The record's been ravaged. Count them up.
3: 42.
0: Hashtag savage.
4: 2 digits times 3, that's a triple double.
3: Yeah.
4: Math is pretty hard. This is no trouble.
3: Yeah.
4: All the stats lead us to a hero. Add it up and the answer's always zero.
1: Oh, zero. Like Russell Westbrook.
0: But zero doesn't care what the stats add to, cause winning is all zero ever wanted to do.
4: 2 digits times 3, that's a triple double.
3: Yeah.
4: Math is pretty hard, this is no trouble. All the stats lead us to a hero.
3: Why not?
0: Add it up and the answer's always zero.
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Lucero at Mercury Ballroom, October 16th. Ryan Bingham at Louisville Palace, October 14th. And His Golden Messenger, October 17th at Zanzibar. 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
1: Howdy, neighbors. 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

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Ryan Bingham at Louisville Palace, October 14th. And His Golden Messenger, October 17th at Zanzibar. 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

0: get that closed. 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
0: Correct.

Nicolette Larson at 91.9 WFPK with Neil Young's Lotta Love. Her debut album, Nicolette, was released on this day in 1978. More love, starting off the Hey Now, one at a time, please. Another love song, so to speak, starting off the hour, I Found Love, cover of Lone Justice. Bette Smith is her name. The album Jetlagger, fun album, came out on this day in 2017. I Found Love was written by Lone Justice's Maria McKee and also Stevie Van Zandt. Good morning. I'm Mel. It is 7 minutes after six. Happy Tuesday to you. It's going to be a little warmer today. Lots of sunshine with a high of 83. Dropping down to 58 tonight. Tomorrow, we're back up to 89. So slipping away from that fall weather for hopefully a brief moment. Got some George Ezra coming up for you in minutes. Also, the latest from Johnny Blue Skies. First, Will Hogue. And by the way, 91.9 WFPK presents David Nail with Will Hogue at the Bomard Theater tomorrow night. Will released his album, The Wreckage, on this day in 2009. This is Even If It Breaks Your Heart at FBK.

0: Kentucky's own Johnny Blue Skies, a.k.a. Sturgill Simpson, from the new album Mutiny After Midnight. That's Don't Let Go. 91.9 WFPK is, of course, playing Rupp Arena in Lexington, October 30th. George Ezra in there with Budapest, or should I say Budapest? I've always wanted to go there. I wonder if George can help me with that. Will Hoag starting things off from his 2009 album, The Wreckage. In fact, it was released on this day in 2009. And Even If It Breaks Your Heart. And again, 91.9 WFPK presents David Nail with Will Hoag at the Bomard Theater tomorrow night. I'm Mel. It is good to be with you. It is 6:20. 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
1: 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Carpenter Songbook Sing-Along, October 23rd at the Brown Theater. Lucero at Mercury Ballroom, October 16th. Ryan Bingham at Louisville Palace, October 14th. And His Golden Messenger, October 17th at Zanzibar. 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

0: That is new music from the War on Drugs. That's called Who's That at 91.9 WFPK. They were great at Bourbon and Beyond Thursday. Got to see the last, I don't know, three or four songs of their set. Just sounded really, really good. Keb Moe in there, Everything I Need, and Hope Sandoval and the Warm Inventions starting off that set. Their album Through the Devil Softly, that was released on this day in 2009, and Bluebird.
1: It's time for the WFPK Concert Calendar. Here's what's going on around town.
0: Well, tonight you've got LPM Presents The Moth Story Slam 9 to 5 at Headliners. That's at 8. Also at 8, Big Richard is at Zanzibar. Tomorrow, WFPK presents David Nail with Will Hogue and Henry the Chap at the Bomard Theater at 8. Also at 8, Bleachers at the Andrew J. Brady Music Center in Cincinnati. Wynonna Judd is at the Lexington Opera House at 7:30. Thursday, WFPK presents Modest Mouse with Caroline Rose at Megacore Pavilion in Newport, Kentucky. That's at 8. Also at 8, Amelia Day at Zanzibar. Little Big Town is at the Louisville Palace at 7:30. Sun at the Mercury Ballroom at 8. You've got Jason Eady with Mickey and the Motorcars at the Monarch at 7. Friday, WFPK presents An Evening with Ben Solis and Friends for the James Baker Hall Foundation at the Broadway Theater. That gets underway at 7 on Friday.
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0: Got you some Wilco on the way. Also, new music from River Shook and Widow's Peak. This is Tash Sultana from Flow State and Salvation at FPK.

0: That's new music from the band Widow's Peak. It's called Soft Cover in 91.9 WFPK. Latest from River Shook before that. That is formerly Sarah Shook of Sarah Shook and the Disarmers. And if we got a chance, Wilco from their Cousin album. It came out on this day in 2023. That was Evicted. And Tash Sultana starting things off with Salvation. A good Tuesday morning to you. 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

That Little Earworm was released on this day in 2003. Fountains of Wayne and Stacy's Mom at 91.9 WFPK. I gotta believe every girl named Stacy hated that song because no one wants to think about their mom like that. I'll have to ask Stacey Owen about that, how she feels about that song. Bruce Springsteen getting the hour started. His cover of Frank Wilson's Do I Love You? Indeed I Do. He released his version on this day in 2022 from his Only the Strong Survive album. It's almost 7 minutes after seven, our WFPK question of the day. Well, today is World Heart Day, so we wanted to know, what's your favorite song with the word heart in the title? There's a ton of them. What do you like? Text me, 502-814-9375. In the meantime, got Patti Smith on the way, Yazoo, also new music from Bella White. First, Driving and Crying. They released their Great American Bubble Factory album on this day in 2009. This is Detroit City at FPK.

0: That is Bella White from the new album, A Sign in the Weather. It's called Stuff at 91.9 WFPK. Yazoo before that, or Yaz, again, depending on which side of the pond you are, from upstairs at Eric's Don't Go. Patti Smith from Easter Till Victory and Driving and Crying, starting things off. I love that one from the Great American Bubble Factory. It was released on this day in 2009. And Detroit City. I'm Mel, 721. We've got some Mountain Joy on the way for you. Also new music from West Side Cowboy. But first, we get support from you, our contributing member, and Bluegrass, a celebration of the city's ties to bluegrass music, featuring live performances every weekend through October at a variety of Louisville's venues, bars, hotels, and other locations. The full Bluegrass event calendar can be found at bluegrassmusic.com. 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

I'm liking that one a lot. New music from West Side Cowboy from It Goes On. That's called Kickstones the Boys at 91.9 WFPK. Mountjoy before that featuring Gigi Perez. And In the Middle, that's from Mountjoy's Hope We Have Fun album. Good morning, 7:30. Going to be pretty nice today. Sunny with a high of 83. We'll drop to 58 tonight. A skosh warmer tomorrow. Going to get up to around 89. Going to feel more like summer again. Mostly sunny skies, though. Clear and 56 degrees. Our WFPK question of the day today is World Heart Day. And we're asking you, what's your favorite song with the word heart in the title? And you can text us at 502-814-9375 like Leanne did. And I love your choice, Leanne. She picked Blondie's Heart of Glass. I like it so much, I'm going to play it at FPK.

91.9 WFPK. That is Kurt Vile from his new album, Philadelphia's Been Good to Me, and Chance to Bleed. I'm happy to say 91.9 WFPK presents Kurt Vile coming up at Headliners. It'll be here before you know it. That show is November 6th. Indonesian band The Marlows before that from their new album, The Hotel Malibu, and I'm Just a Girl. Also had Over the Rhine in there with Trouble. The latest from Joy Ladakun's Hope is a Heavy Thing. A hope is a thing with feathers. Hope is a Heavy Thing. Yeah, hers is Hope is a Heavy Thing. Rhiannon Giddens is the one Hope is. There's a lot of hope songs out there, which is what we need. That's called Easy Company. That's her latest from that one. And Blondie starting things off with Heart of Glass, because we've been asking you the WFPK question of the day, because it's World Heart Day. What's your favorite song with the word heart in the title? And Leanne suggested Blondie. Great choice, as always. We want to know yours. You can text us at 502-814-9375. Think about that before we get into our AM radio selection for the morning. That's coming up in just a few minutes. We'll have some J-Som before we get in that. First, though, it's Angie Stone from her Covered in Soul album and her take on Carole King's It's Too Late at FPK.

0: Los Bravos in 91.9 WFPK, Black is Black, in memory of keyboardist Manuel Fernandez. He was actually born on this day in 1943, passed away in 1968, was only 25. It's a horrible story. I'm not going to depress you with it, but yeah, you can Google it if you want. Grand Funk, starting off the hour with foot stomping music. Mark Farner of Grand Funk, turning 78 today.
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0: Yeah, it is time for AM radio, where we look at iconic songs from the 60s and 70s before FM took over. And Helen Reddy passed away on this day in 2020, was one of those voices almost tailor-made for AM radio in the 70s. Born in Australia, she'd already become a major star with I Am Woman, a song that not only went to number one, but of course became closely associated with the women's movement, and rightly so. She won a Grammy for that, and by the middle of the decade, she was one of the most successful female singers in America. But one of her other signature hits had already lived, you know, a decent life before she ever heard it. The song was written by Alex Harvey and Larry Collins. Harvey technically recorded it first. Then along came a teenage country singer named Tanya Tucker. She was 13 when she recorded her version. It became one of the records that introduced her to country audiences. And another famous singer also got a hold of the song before Helen did, Bette Midler. She recorded it for her debut album, The Divine Miss M. And she'd actually been performing it live before Helen Reddy's version appeared. Now, Helen ended up with it because producer Tom Catalano had recorded an instrumental backing track with another singer in mind, one Barbara Streisand. Well, Babs passed on the song, and they said, okay, we'll give it to Helen Reddy. And that worked out for everybody. The record entered the Billboard Hot 100 in June of 73, 12 weeks later, went to number one, spending the week of September 15th at the top. It also became a number one adult contemporary hit and gave Reddy another major success immediately following her breakthrough with I Am Woman. So she was on a roll, and it didn't stop. She went right through the 70s with You and Me Against the World, Angie Baby, Ain't No Way to Treat a Lady. She eventually, I feel like, you know, people don't talk about her enough. She eventually placed 15 singles in the top 40 and became one of the defining female voices of that decade. So in memory of her passing 6 years ago today, our AM radio pick is Helen Reddy with Delta Dawn at FPK. Yeah.

0: Nico, I'm Not Saying, 91.9 WFPK, Lobby Sifre in there, my song, and our AM radio pick for today, Helen Reddy. She actually passed away on this day in 2020 at the age of 78, and that was Delta Dawn. I'm Mel, it is 8:19. Good morning. 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Also, the 2026 National Jug Band Jubilee, featuring the Chattanooga Sheiks, Piedmont Blues Acoustic Duo, the Juggernaut Jug Band, and five other bands, keeping a Louisville tradition alive, Saturday, October 3rd at the Brown Forman Amphitheater in Waterfront Park. 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
0: I got some new music from Casey Musgraves and Beck on the way, but we've been asking the WFPK question of the day, which is, since it is World Heart Day, what's your favorite song with the word heart in the title? You can text us 502-814-9375. I love this because it's local. Now, you didn't put, there's no name on this. Make sure you put your name on them so we know who to credit. But someone here says, Wax Fang, hearts are made for beating. Let's go ahead and do that one at FPK.

0: That's Beck from the new album Ride Lonesome and Run Away at 91.9 WFPK. Casey Musgraves was just here for Bourbon and Beyond, title track from Middle of Nowhere. And of course, we're asking our WFPK question of the day. Since it's World Heart Day, what's your favorite song with the word heart in the title? And someone texted a 5-0 tune choice, which I love, Wax Fangs, Hearts Are Made for Beating. 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
0: Well, tonight, LPM presents the Moth Story Slam 9 to 5 at Headliners. That's at 8. Also at 8, you've got Big Richard at Zanzibar. Tomorrow, WFPK presents David Nail with Will Hoag and Henry the Chap at the Bomard Theater at 8. 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Winona Judd is at the Lexington Opera House at 7:30. Thursday, WFPK presents Modest Mouse with Caroline Rose at Megacore Pavilion in Newport, Kentucky at 8. Also at 8, you've got Amelia Day at Zanzibar. Little Big Town is at the Louisville Palace at 7:30. 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Jason Eadie with Mickey and the Motor Cars at the Monarch. That's at 7. And Friday, WFPK presents An Evening with Ben Solee and Friends for the James Baker Hall Foundation at the Broadway Theater. 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
0: Got you some Gary Clark Jr. coming up, some Jenny Lewis and more. But first, going to do some Billy Joel here because a classic album came out on this day in 1977, The Stranger. This is Scenes from an Italian Restaurant at FPK.

0: He was born Harrison Nelson Jr., but he recorded as Peppermint Harris, mostly to hide the music he was doing from his very religious family. His mentor was Lightnin' Hopkins. So an interesting life Peppermint Harris had. That's Wait Until It Happens to You at 91.9 WFPK. Jenny Lewis in there with Cherry Baby. Gary Clark Jr. Ain't Messing Around. And Billy Joel starting off the set from The Stranger. That album came out on this day in 1977. And Scenes from an Italian Restaurant. Good morning. I'm Mel. It is nearly 8:51. And we get support from you, our contributing listener, and PNC Broadway in Louisville, presenting Jersey Boys, the original Broadway show returning to the Kentucky Center, celebrating 20 years Jersey style, the true story of Frankie Valli and the Four Seasons at the Kentucky Center, October 6th through the 11th. Ticket details at BroadwayInLouisville.com. 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And 91.9 WFPK is proud to present Nikki Diamonds at 7 p.m. Thursday, October 8th at the Monarch Music and Arts Community at 1318 Bardstown Road. 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
1: 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Lucero at Mercury Ballroom, October 16th. 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And His Golden Messenger, October 17th at Zanzibar. 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
0: Going to feel more like summer again today. Sunny with a high of 83. We'll drop to 58 tonight. Tomorrow, we're knocking on 90 again, a high around 89. Got sunshine and 56 degrees right now. And soon, it'll be time to roll out some 90s. The 90s at 9 coming up for you in just a few minutes. Before we get into it, though, I'll have new music from Fontaines, D.C. Also, the latest from Bedouin and Leon Bridges. First, though, it's new music from Allison Russell, getting some help from Brittany Spencer on Black Lavender at FPK.

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Leon Bridges, that's from the new album Happiness Anytime, and Talk It Over at 91.9 WFPK. Bedouin starting things off from her new album Neon Summer Skin and One Thing Right. I'm Mel. It is 6 minutes after nine. Hope you're having a lovely Tuesday so far. Thanks for spending part of it with me. It's going to be nice, sunny with a high of 83. We'll drop down to 58 tonight. It is sunny and 56 degrees right now. And, well, we got to get into the 90s at nine, don't we, having a little fun from that particular decade. Some of your favorites, I hope, maybe a few you forgot about, maybe even a few that are new to you. Either way, we got a bunch of them. Got the Cranberries coming up, got some Radney Foster, also PJ Harvey. But we're going to start out with a birthday because Les Claypool turns 63 today. So from 97's Brown album, it's Primus and Kalamazoo at FBK.

0: It's the 90s at 9 on WFPK. PJ Harvey from Is This Desire. She released that album on this day in 1998, and the sky lit up. Radney Foster, always liked him, from Del Rio, Texas, 1959. That album was released on this day in 92. That was Just Call Me Lonesome. The Cranberries actually released their debut single on this day in 1992. From Everybody Else Is Doing It, So Why Can't We? That was Dreams. And Primus starting things off. For Les Claypool's 63rd birthday today from 97. That was Primus with Kalamazoo. I'm Mel, and we got, lots more 90s coming up. I got some Stone Temple Pilots, Patty Griffin, also Alice in Chains. But first, we get support from Louisville Ballet, presenting Frankenstein October 30th and 31st at the Brown Theater. 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And the 2026 National Jug Band Jubilee, featuring the Chattanooga Sheiks, Piedmont Blues Acoustic Duo, the Juggernaut Jug Band, and five other bands keeping a Louisville tradition alive, Saturday, October 3rd at the Brown-Forman Amphitheater in Waterfront Park. 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
1: 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Thanks.

It's the 90s at 9 on WFPK. Alice in Chains, their sophomore album Dirt, was released on this day in 1992. That was Rooster, Patty Griffin from 98's Flaming Red, the great album. And Go Now, Stone Temple Pilots starting things off. They released their album Core on this day in 1992. That was Sex Type Thing. It is 9:35. Don't forget the WFPK question of the day. Apparently today is World Heart Day. And we're asking, what's your favorite song with the word heart in the title? If you've got one, text us 502-814-9375. Already gotten some really good ones today. As far as the 90s go, we've still got Paula Cole coming up. Also Lucinda Williams. First, though, going to do The Verve. They released Urban Hymns on this day in 1997. From that, this is Weeping Willow at FPK.

0: That's 10,000 Maniacs wrapping up the 90s at 9 on WFPK. Our Time in Eden, the album, and it was released on this day in 1998. That was If You Intend, Lucinda Williams from The Divine, Car Wheels on a Gravel Road. That was also the year 1998. Paula Cole from her 96 album, This Fire, and it's even better because she's joined by Peter Gabriel on that one, Hush, Hush, Hush. And The Verve starting things off, Urban Hymns. That album was released on this day in 1997, and Weeping Willow. I'm Mel, coming up on 9:52, and we get support from you, our contributing member, and Junior Achievement of Kentuckiana, presenting JI Inspire to Hire, connecting students to internships, apprenticeships, and other work-based learning experiences, providing an opportunity for local organizations to showcase career pathways and support the future workforce. 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
0: Well, I hope the rest of this Tuesday treats you well. I got to get out of here. Kimmett Cantwell coming up next at 10. She's got the Tuesday Top 10 at 10. It's songs that start with the chorus. And she asked you to pick your favorites, and she's counting them down. And can I just say, the first one I thought of actually ended up being number one, which does not always happen, so she's going to have that coming up soon. Before she takes over, I'll have some Eddie Ninevolt, who will be coming to the Mercury Ballroom, by the way, Friday, December 18th, leaving you with Todd Snyder, a posthumous release coming out October 9th called My Second Rodeo. This is Solid Country Gold at FBK.
3: 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Deep blue neon, Bud Light light. Bud it to my left, Bud it to my right. Oh, honky tonk, Saturday night.

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3: Good morning. This is Kimmett. Happy Tuesday. 60 degrees out there, going to get all the way up to 83. It's going to feel a little summery again today and for a couple of days. But happy Tuesday. And because it's Tuesday, we're doing the Tuesday Top 10 at 10. And the top 10 list today are songs that begin with the chorus. Thanks to everybody who submitted your choice, top 10 favorite songs of yours that begin with the chorus. So let's get right to it. I will say that the number 10 and number 9 are a couple of sweet tunes. That's a hint. Can you guess what they are? A couple of sweet tunes at number 10 and number 9. Number 10, big hit in 1983. One half of the duo said, "Everyone thinks at first when this song came out that I'm saying sweet dreams are made of cheese." That's what Annie Lennox said, but she wasn't saying that.
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0: 91.9 WFPK, Sweet Dreams by the Eurythmics, coming in at number 10 on our Tuesday Top 10 at 10 favorite songs that start with the chorus, as voted in by you. It's Kimmett. Good morning. Thanks for hanging out here for the Top 10. As I said earlier, our number 10 and our number 9, couple of sweet tunes. Number 10 was Sweet Dreams. You might have already guessed then what number 9 is. It is a song, big hit in 1975. It became the band's first top 40 hit, peaking at number 36 on the Billboard charts. It's a super classic rock song. Very famous for the unique bass intro, which is super cool. And the, an interesting thing to note as you listen to the song start, that percussive sound that maybe sounds like maracas is actually sugar packets.
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0: 91.9 WFPK Aerosmith, Sweet Emotion, coming in at number 9 on our Tuesday Top 10 at 10, Top 10 Favorite Songs that Start with the Chorus. Sweet Emotion, preceded by Sweet Dreams here at number 10 today. So our next song, not surprised at all that this one made the list, because this band has several songs that get right to it by starting with the chorus. Many of them were mentioned in the votes. This band has She Loves You, Help, Here Comes the Sun, just to name a few of their songs that start the chorus. But it was this one that got the most votes.
1: Number 8.
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0: course, the Beatles made it into the Tuesday Top 10 at 10 songs that begin with the chorus list on 91.9 WFPK, Can't Buy Me Love. This is Kimmett. Good morning. We're doing the Top 10 at 10, and the topic is your favorite songs that start with the chorus. And as always, thanks to everybody who emailed and commented on the Facebook post so that I could put this list together with your favorites. This next one is a song I love. I'm very pleasantly surprised that it got enough votes to make the list, although this song was released way before my time on this earth and was a song that reached number one in 1969. It was just a favorite song of mine since I'm a little kid. So very happy to get to play it this morning. Again, released in 1969, got a bit of a resurgence in 1998 when it was featured in the romantic comedy hilarious film There's Something About Mary.
1: Number 7.
2: Seven.
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0: It's the Foundations' Build Me Up Buttercup.

0: 91.9 WFPK, Build Me Up Buttercup. The Foundation's coming in at number 7 on our top 10 of 10 songs that start with the chorus list. If you thought that sounded a little weird, you're right. It did. I didn't realize that that was the version I was playing. It's still the Foundation's, but it's a re-recording of the original. So sorry about that. Still good, but not as good as the original recording. Oh, well, I didn't see it indicated there. Moving along, and we'll just pretend that didn't happen. This one, also a great song by a band who became wildly successful with their debut album. And this was a single from that album.
1: Number
2: 6666.
0: Starting with the chorus, it's Guns N' Roses, Paradise City.

0: Paradise City, Guns N' Roses coming in at number 6 on our Tuesday Top 10 at 10. Favorite songs that start with the chorus as voted by you. That was a good one. I love that song. Love that album. It's Kimmett. Good morning. Thanks for hanging out here for the Tuesday Top 10 at 10. And coming up this next song, let's see, what are some facts about this one? From 1969 and in Rolling Stone's list of 500 greatest songs of all time, this came in as the 100th. Greatest song of all time. This song does start with the chorus, but what's interesting about this is that it's not the band or the singer that's singing the chorus when it comes in.
1: Number five.
2: Five.
0: It's a choir kicking it off in Rolling Stone's You Can't Always Get What You Want, FPK.

0: 91.9 WFPK, Rolling Stones, You Can't Always Get What You Want. Coming in at number 5 on our Tuesday Top 10 at 10 songs that begin with the chorus. But as I just listened to that song, I realized that that technically didn't follow the rules and it got past me. The choir that begins the song says a couple of lines before the chorus. And I just didn't realize it because so many people voted for it. They start with, I saw her today at the reception, and the chorus is, you can't always get what you want. So Rolling Stones sneaking into the Tuesday Top 10 at 10 and making it number 5. Very slick there, Rolling Stones. Perhaps they're getting back at me for yesterday when they lost the battle of the bands that we had here between the Beatles and the Rolling Stones. All right. Well, thank you to everybody who voted. And I'm sure you were well-intended when you voted for You Can't Always Get What You Want. Appreciate the participation. It's Kimmett. 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
0: 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Our next one is from a Swedish band. You probably already know who. A very beloved song when it was released in 1976, and just as beloved or maybe even more so now.
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0: 91.9 WFPK, number four on our Tuesday Top 10 at 10, Top 10 favorite songs that begin with the chorus. That, of course, was ABBA and Dancing Queen. Thanks for hanging out and listening to the Top 10 with me. This is Kimmett. And, of course, as always, thank you to everybody who voted for your favorite song so that I could put the list together. Our next one, this is, I guess, the band's signature song, released in 1976. From the album Left Overture. And this is also a very popular song, I've noticed, at karaoke bars, for better or for worse. What's interesting about this song, I'll just go ahead and say that the chorus is Carry On My Wayward Son. But the title is Carry On Wayward Son. They dropped the my in the title.
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0: 91.9 WFPK, Kansas, Carry On Wayward Son, coming in at number 3 on our Tuesday Top 10 at 10, Top 10 favorite songs that start with the chorus, as voted by you. It's Kimmett. Good morning, and glad to be here with you, digging the Top 10. Yesterday, we did a battle of the bands. We said, who do you like better, Beatles or Rolling Stones? And had you text 502-814-9375 to let me know. The winner turned out to be the Beatles. And it was so much fun. We're doing it again. So today's Battle of the Bands is going to be Hall & Oates versus Simon & Garfunkel. Who do you like better? The winner will be revealed at 1, and we'll play a few songs by the one who comes out ahead. Text me your favorite between the two, 502-814-9375, Hall & Oates or Simon & Garfunkel. Still coming up this hour, we got 2 songs left on the Tuesday Top 10 at 10. And we're going to turn it up to 11 at 11, get a little loud for a couple of minutes. Moving here along with the Top 10. So, this next song, a beloved song by, gosh, one of the most beloved artists of all time that we lost very recently. So you may already guess what this song is. The writer wrote it about a redheaded bank clerk that used to flirt with her husband. And in this song, she got right to business, starting with the chorus.
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0: 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Let's start with the chorus. Thanks again to everybody who voted. This one I thought surely would make the list. Mel says she's glad that it made it to number one. And beloved song by a beloved band. Let's just get to it.
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0: Tears for Fears, Shout.

A number one hit for Tears for Fears in 1984. That was Shout, coming in at number one on our Tuesday Top 10 at 10. Top 10 favorite songs that start with the chorus as voted by you. As always, thank you very much for taking the time to email me or put your comment under my Facebook post so that I can put together this list. So listen, we've got a few minutes before 11 o'clock. So quickly, I just want to say that there was one song that got a whole bunch of votes, but I didn't put it on the list because technically it doesn't begin with the chorus. It sounds like a chorus, but it's actually not. It's a verse. The song is a strophic structure rather than a song with a chorus. Every verse uses the same melody and chord progression, doesn't repeat those words though, and it's technically not a chorus, but so many people voted for it. Let's do honorable mention with Eagles' Seven Bridges Road on FBK.

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91.9 WFPK, wrapping up our Turn It Up to 11 at 11. Stone Temple Pilots with Dead and Bloated from their debut album, Core, which came out on this day in 1992, over 8 times platinum. Huge album with lots of hits. And we kicked off the Turn It Up to 11 at 11 with a song from early 2000s Louisville band El Roostars that was Ready for the Big One. It's Kimmett. Good morning. Happy Tuesday. Beautiful day today. Going to be 83 and sunny, and even warmer tomorrow at 89. Coming up this hour here, got some Bob Dylan, got some Jalen Gonda, some Jim James, some Lenny Kravitz. Also, we had so much fun with the Battle of the Bands yesterday, doing it again today. So today's battle, we've pitted Simon and Garfunkel against Hall and Oates, like a tag team match. Now, physically, my money's on Hall & Oates. Physically, my money's on Oates to take everybody down. But this is about the music, and it's good-natured. We're not trying to really pit anybody against anybody. But you need to vote for who's your favorite by texting me at 502-814-9375. Between the two, Simon & Garfunkel and Hall & Oates, I'll tell you right now that Simon & Garfunkel has a significant lead. So if you're a Hall & Oates fan, you better stand up for your guys and get some votes in. 502-814-9375 at 1 o'clock. The winner shall be revealed, and I'll play a few tunes from that winner. All right, Sonic Youth is coming after Sade's By Your Side on FBK.

0: 91.9 WFPK, Bob Dylan with Lay Lady Lay. We heard Unmade Bed from Sonic Youth as well. Coming up still this hour, Built Spill, Jim James, got Strokes, got some slow pope too.
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0: Tonight, LPM presents the Moth Story Slam 9 to 5 at Headliners at 8 p.m. Big Richard is at Zanzibar at 8 p.m. Tomorrow, Wednesday, WFPK presents David Nail with Will Hodge and Henry the Chap at the Baumhart Theater at 8. And WFPK presents Bleachers at the Andrew J. Brady Music Center in Cincinnati. That's at 8. Winona Judd at the Lexington Opera House at 7:30. Thursday, WFPK presents Modest Mouse with Caroline Rose at Megacorp Pavilion in Newport, Kentucky. That's at 8. Amelia Days at Zanzibar at 8. Little Big Town is at the Louisville Palace at 7:30. Sun at the Mercury Ballroom at 8. Jason Eady with Mickey and the Motor Cars at the Monarch at 7. And Friday, WFPK presents an evening with Ben Solee and friends for the James Baker Hall Foundation at the Broadway Theater. That starts at 7 p.m.
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0: Okay, we've got another battle of the bands today. And the battle is between Simon and Garfunkel and Hall and Oates. Who do you prefer between the two? You can let me know by texting 502-814-9375. Simon and Garfunkel had the significant lead a little while ago. Hall & Oates now catching up. And apparently Hall & Oates are really appreciated by guys named Ryan. Because two different Ryans texted their vote in. Thanks to everybody who voted. Francie wanted Simon and Garfunkel. And somebody said they went with the Buddhist vote, Simon and Garfunkel. But, you know, let me know if you're a Hall & Oates fan. You better vote and help them catch up. 502-814-9375. Hall & Oates versus Simon and Garfunkel. And then at 1 o'clock, we'll see who got the most votes, and I'll play a few songs by the winner. New music from Jalen Gonda coming up after Kate Justice here. Bunny's Got a Gun, 91.9 WFPK.

I like what you say. Not a surf on 91.9 WFPK. Kate Justice before that with Bunny's Got a Gun. It's Kimmett. Good morning. Thanks for hanging out. On the way still this hour, music from Wishy and Slow Pulp and Strokes. 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

91.9 WFPK Throwback by Jim James, and WFPK presents Jim James' solo Wowed Out Tour November 28th at the Brown Theater. Built to Spill before, that's Strange. And this is Kimmett. Thanks for hanging out this Tuesday morning. We're doing another Battle of the Bands today. Yesterday we did Beatles versus Rolling Stones. Beatles emerged victorious. Today, we got Hall & Oates versus Simon & Garfunkel. Who do you like better? Let me know. 502-814-9375. I'll tally up all the votes from your texts. And at 1 o'clock, declare a winner, play a few songs from the winner. So right now, Simon & Garfunkel in the lead. DC said, gotta cross the bridge over troubled water and go with Simon Garf. Okay. Indiana is voting too, and Simon & Garfunkel can't beat the harmonies. Got another one there. So Hall & Oates, not in the leading position, that's for sure. Simon & Garfunkel taking a strong lead right now. You can change that if you're a Hall & Oates fan. Text 502-814-9375. Coming up for the rest of this hour, Strokes are happening right after Lenny Kravitz's Black Velveteen, 91.9 WFPK.

Hard to Explain, Strokes on 91.9 WFPK, Black Velveteen by Lenny Kravitz. Before that, good morning. There's just 3.5 minutes left of morning, but, you know, have a great 3.5 minutes of this morning. We're doing the battle of the bands today, and the battle of the bands is a battle of the duos today. It's Hall & Oates versus Simon and Garfunkel. Thanks to everybody who's texting me your vote. So who do you like better? Text me 502-814-9375. Winner's going to be revealed at 1 o'clock. So Simon and Garfunkel way in the lead. Park says Simon and Garfunkel. Francie said Simon and Garfunkel. Amy said, that's a strange battle to have. Simon and Garfunkel. I know it's a strange battle. Yesterday we went with kind of the obvious, Rolling Stones versus Beatles. So I wanted to do something a little strange. While they are both duos, both harmonize, right? Simon and Garfunkel and Hall & Oates, there's

kind of apples and oranges, really quite different from one another. But if you got an opinion on that, let me know. 502-814-9375. Okay, coming up next hour, we will have some Joy Ladicoon, music from Gale, music from Violet Grohl, the latest from Social Distortion. Got some Joan Jett in there as well. First, Slow Pulp. This is new. It's Better Man on FPK.

0: 91.9 WFPK. Joan Jett there with Light of Day from the movie of that same name. That song written specifically for the movie by Bruce Springsteen for Joan Jett. And Joan Jett currently recovering from surgery due to a fractured vertebrae, and that's why she had to cancel her performance at the Bourbon and Beyond. But according to her people, she's going to recover. They say she's looking forward to delivering tremendous concerts for many years to come. Okay. That is great. Coming up this hour, Joy Ladakoon, Charles Bradley, Ibibio Sound Machine as well. 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
0: Jayhawks are coming after this from singer-songwriter Aubrey Bugs. New album, Muscle Memory. This song is called Friends on WFPK.

91.9 WFPK from Joy Ladekin's album Hope is a Heavy Thing. That was Kind. Jayhawks before that with Blue. It's Kimmett. Good afternoon. Glad to be hanging out with you on this beautiful Tuesday. A little update on our Battle of the Bands today. Our Battle of the Bands is between Hall & Oates and Simon & Garfunkel. Duo battle. You can text who you like better to 502-814-9375 so I can tally up the votes, choose a winner at 1 o'clock, and play a few of the winner's songs. But we're getting a little trash talk here now in the texts, which I find very amusing. I'll read you. There's some nice talk too. Somebody says, I love Simon and Garfunkel, but Hall and Oates make me shake my butt. And if I have to choose between the two for life, it's going to be the Butt Shakers. Okay. I get that. Yes, both are fabulous in different ways. They are apples and oranges. And then we get the trash talk. Somebody says, Simon and Garfunkel all day. H and O are boring AF. They cause traffic accidents by putting people to sleep while driving. I like knowing your feelings. So thank you. Thanks for taking the time for such a descriptive explanation as to why you are choosing Simon and Garfunkel. I love it. 502-814-9375. Simon and Garfunkel's in the lead. If you're a Hall & Oates fan, help them out. Help them catch up by sending me your vote for them. 1 o'clock is when we shall reveal the victor. ABBO Sound Machine's coming after Charles Bradley's Lucifer on FPK.

0: Love. That's from Ibibio Sound Machine's latest album, Chopping Mountain, on 91.9 WFPK. It's Kimmett. Thanks for hanging out. Still on the way this hour, Suki Waterhouse, new Social Distortion. As well, maybe some CC Peniston coming up at the end. A couple of hit songs from 92 will come up at the end of the hour. And then at 1 o'clock, we're choosing the winner and playing, counting up, not choosing. I'm counting your votes to reveal the winner of our Battle of the Bands for today. 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
1: 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Lucero at Mercury Ballroom, October 16th. Ryan Bingham at Louisville Palace, October 14th. And His Golden Messenger, October 17th at Zanzibar. 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
0: All right, as you've heard me perhaps mention already today, our Battle of the Bands is Hall & Oates versus Simon & Garfunkel. People are texting their preference between the two to 508-814-9375. Got a little more trash talk here. Someone from the 812 area code says, Simon & Garfunkel, I think I could tell you 30 of their songs. I'm not embarrassed and kind of proud to say I couldn't tell you a Hall & Oates song. I don't know. I think you could name one. But I get your point. I get it. But Simon and Garfunkel are great. Now, I'm not taking sides here at all. But let me ask you this. Does Simon and Garfunkel have an emergency hotline? They do not. And who does? Hall & Oates. I'm serious. It's a true thing. It's called Callin' Oates Emergency Hotline. Pick me up. The number is 719-266-2837. Or 71926-OATES, O-A-T-E-S. You dial it from any phone. You are greeted by a computerized voice with a retro menu. You can press 1 for one-on-one, 2 for rich girl, 3 for man-eater, and 4 for private eyes. I think that's kind of hilarious. Although it wasn't set up by the band, set up by some super fans. And it's a cute, funny thing. So as I said earlier, Simon and Garfunkel are in the lead. If you're a Hall & Oates fan and you want your boys to get back in the game, text to vote for them. 502-814-9375 is where to do it. Okay. Violet Grohl on the way. Neil Young on the way. First, this is Gail with ABC on WFPK.

91.9 WFPK, Violet Grohl, their daughter of Dave. The song is Cool Buzz from her album Be Sweet to Me. We heard Neil Young's Like a Hurricane. It's Kimmett. Thanks for hanging out, listening to tunes with me. Still on the way this hour, Social Distortion. Got some Suki Waterhouse, too. We've got the Battle of the Bands going. Battle today is Hall & Oates versus Simon & Garfunkel. I'm loving your texts. If you want to tell me who you like better, the battle ends at 1. That's when I reveal the winner. Hall & Oates has been coming up. Simon & Garfunkel had a very strong lead. H&O catching up now. Text your preference to 502-814-9375. We got a little more trash talk here. Somebody said, Simon & Garfunkel, I can't go for that. I see what you did there. Got your vote there for Hall & Oates. And then somebody said, Team Hall & Oates, people who vote for Simon & Garfunkel don't season their food and add raisins to their potato salad. And that made me laugh. So thank you very much. And then somebody else says, Hall & Oates for one song that never fails to make me happy. You make my dreams come true. That is a great song. Thanks to the movie 500 Days of Summer. All right. So cast your votes. So the true winner is revealed at 1 o'clock. Tell me what you think. 502-814-9375. 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

91.9 WFPK, Social Distortion tonight. There's Suki Waterhouse before that with Super Sad. It's Kimmett. Thanks for hanging out. We're doing the Battle of the Bands. It's Simon and Garfunkel versus Hall & Oates right now. Simon and Garfunkel in the lead, but Hall & Oates caught up quite a bit. Respectable comeback. We've got like maybe one more song to play before 1 o'clock. I'm going to add them up really quickly. So there's one more song. If you want to get your Hall & Oates texts in to try to even them out or make them win, just a little bit of time to do that, because at 1 o'clock, the winner will be named, and I'll play a few songs from that winner. So stick around for that. 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Details at KET.org/election. And Derby Dinner Playhouse presenting Misery, based on Stephen King's novel. When a novelist crashes his car, he's rescued by his number one fan. But admiration turns terrifying as he realizes he's trapped in her remote home with no escape. 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All right, and playing the winner at 1 o'clock. But first, from 1993, CeCe Peniston, finally on FBK.

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4: Hey, good afternoon. It's Kimmett, and it's just a few seconds before 1 o'clock. 1 o'clock is where we declare the winner of today's Battle of the Bands, which was between Hall & Oates and Simon & Garfunkel. Thanks to everybody who cast your vote by texting me at 502-814-9375. Simon & Garfunkel started out strong, and then Hall & Oates made a very respectable late game catch-up. Lots more votes coming in and lots of trash talking for Simon & Garfunkel. But who was the winner?
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4: Hall & Oates could not quite get there. A respectable showing, but not enough votes to be the winner. Simon & Garfunkel are victorious, and here they are with Cecilia.

91.9 WFPK, Hazy Shade of Winter by Simon and Garfunkel, the winners of our Battle of the Bands today. Boxer was before that, and Cecilia was before that. Because so many of you made such a valiant effort to get Hall & Oates to the top, I'm playing one for you. You make my dreams come true, Hall & Oates, FPK.

0: 91.9 WFPK. Casey Musgraves from her new album, Middle of Nowhere. That was Mexico Honey. And played a little Hall & Oates for all of you who spent your time, which I appreciate, to text and send your vote in. And, of course, before that, a whole little block of Simon & Garfunkel for those of you who voted for S&G in the Battle of the Bands today. This is Kimmett, and still on the way this hour, Ryan Bingham, Michigander, got the Mountain Goats too.
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0: Tonight, LPM presents the Moth Story Slam 9 to 5 at Headliners at 8. Big Richards at Zanzibar at 8. Tomorrow, Wednesday, WFPK presents David Nail with Will Hogue and Henry the Chap at the Bomart Theater at 8. And WFPK presents Bleachers at the Andrew J. Brady Music Center in Cincinnati at 8. 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Thursday, WFPK presents Modest Mouse with Caroline Rose at Megacore Pavilion in Newport, Kentucky at 8. Amelia Day at Zanzibar at 8. Little Big Towns at the Louisville Palace at 7:30. Sun at the Mercury Ballroom at 8. Jason, Edie with Mickey and the Motorcars are at the Monarch at 7. And Friday, WFPK presents An Evening with Ben Soli and Friends for the James Baker Hall Foundation at the Broadway Theater. That starts at 7. And Mama Said String Band with Kate Justice are at Zanzibar at 8 p.m.
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0: WFPK presents Ryan Bingham Wednesday, October 14th at the Louisville Palace. You're going to hear him right after Susie and the Banshees. Kiss them for me on 91.9 WFPK.

0: 91.9 WFPK, Ryan Bingham there. Ryan Bingham will be presented by WFPK at the Louisville Palace on October 14th. You know, Ryan Bingham, he was the rancher on Yellowstone that played guitar and sang his songs. And we heard Susie and the Banshees before that with Kiss Them For Me. This is Kimmett. Glad to be hanging out with you this lovely Tuesday afternoon. Still coming this hour, Michigander, some 10,000 Maniacs too. 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
0: Got a little while before Laura Shine comes in, but you know when she does, at 3:30 she'll have the pause report because it's Tuesday. Kentucky Humane Society will be here along with an adorable, adoptable pet right here in studio. Karen Ann is coming right after Thin Lizzy's The Boys Are Back in Town on FPK.

91.9 WFPK. Michigander from the latest album, Over Before You Know It. That song was Taxi. I Was Never Yours, Karen Ann before that. This is Kimmett. Thanks for hanging out, listening to tunes with me. New Mountain Goats on the way. First, a song from 10,000 Maniacs' album, Our Time in Eden, which was released on this date in 1992. It's Stockton Gala Days, 91.9 WFPK.

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1: On the local circuit, played twice at the county fair, and the second time Ben, our friend who worked the business, and said a guy from a label was there. There were two more like him at the next show, staring us down like hawks. And there was love in the air, and all the money was there, and we were going on tour with Candlebox.

91.9 WFPK. That's Nelly Furtado from the album Folklore with Try. Mountain Goats before that with Candlebox. This is Kim and Dennis. Always, it's been great hanging out with you today. Thank you for being here. And let's do it again tomorrow. Have a good time. Laura Shine's coming in a few. And it's Tuesday, so that means she's got the PAWS report at 3:30. She'll have some reps from the Humane Society in studio, along with an adorable, adoptable pet. So do stick around for that. Before Laura comes in, we'll play some Tom Petty. And first, some Melissa Etheridge. This is All American Girl, 91.9 WFPK.

John Batiste on WFPK and his song I Need You. We heard the Smithereens covering The Boss with Downbound Train. Well, good afternoon. I'm Laura Shine. Thank you for joining me today. Got a new song from Nika Costa. It's been a really long time since we've heard anything new from her, and so excited to check that out. Also, we'll be hearing from Josh Rouse in just a bit, and also a live one from Simple Minds coming up. And we've got the Pause Report in the next hour, right around 3:30. We'll go live with the Kentucky Humane Society on our Facebook page at 919 WFBK. You'll get to meet Jackie, who loves to birdwatch, I understand. Really cute little cat. Fountains of Wayne next, Stacy's mom. And this song, not only is it insanely catchy, but when it came out on this day in 2003, everybody was singing it to Stacy Owen. She had to hear that song a lot for a while. This is Stacy's mom, Fountains of Wayne, WFBK.

0: Light the Way, that is Leon Bridges' great new album. It's called Happiness Anytime. Also heard Daisy Jones and the Six, a fictional band. And that was also a great series on Amazon a while back. Look at Us Now, Honeycomb was the name of the tune. And Fountains of Wayne with Stacy's mom. That song came out in 2003 on this day. Got a live one from Simple Minds from Live Aid Performance going back to 1985. That's coming up next.
1: 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Lucero at Mercury Ballroom, October 16th. 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And His Golden Messenger, October 17th at Zanzibar. 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
0: 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And KET hosting candidate discussions on Kentucky Tonight, beginning with the race for U.S. Senate, airing Monday, October 5th at 8 p.m. on KET. Details at ket.org/election. 1985, and this occurred at the John F. Kennedy Stadium on the 13th of July, live at Live Aid. 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
2: This is called Don't You

Things Are Looking Up. That's Josh Rouse. Museums and Women is the name of the new album. And Simple Minds from 1985 at Live Aid. Don't you forget about me. Nika Costa, has been a while since she's put out the new stuff, although in 2024 it was her. She put out an album that was called Dirty Disco. It was the first album she put out in 6 years. So she kind of just puts out music when she wants to, and she's got a new single, which is really good. It's got that funky R&B kind of soul to it. It's called Something About the Lonely from Nika Costa, WFBK.

0: same artist that brought you that fun song, Yip Yip Yow. That is Caroline Rose and the new album called Gentling the Horse at the Walt Whitman Mall. Yip Yip Yow is also on that new album, as is the song you just heard called Calm. And Caroline Rose is going to be opening for Bleachers tomorrow night at the Andrew J. Brady Music Center in Cincinnati. The Sacred Souls, Love is the Way, and a new tune, just a single from Nika Costa, sounded great, called Something About the Lonely, here on WFPK. Nicole Atkins is coming to town. We'll tell you more about that. Also music from Pixies and Greg Freeman coming up.
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0: So Nicole Atkins, we'll get to her new track here in just a moment, but she's playing October 10th at the Whirling Tiger. WFBK's proud to present her. First, though, we'll go back in music history on this day in 1959. Little Anthony and the Imperials had a huge hit with this song, Shimmy Shimmy Coco Bop, which I guess when I was a kid, didn't realize that had ever been recorded. It seemed like something we used to do kind of like patty cake with, you know, slapping each other's hands and singing this. And then Little Anthony, though, is quoted as saying, "This song is stupid." It's pretty silly, but it's really fun. Shimmy Shimmy Coco Pop, Little Anthony and the Imperials, WFPK.

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91.9 WFPK Rock Holy. From his Golden Messenger, going way back to an album of his called Virgo Fool. And his Golden Messenger is going to be in concert with Sam Amidon. That's going to be at Zanzibar on October 17th. WFBK is proud to present him. And we also heard from Imogen Heap. She has a new album coming real soon. Looking forward to hearing it. We went back to the record called Speak for Yourself with Hide and Seek on WFBK. Got music from the Cranberries, Dave Matthews Band, who put on a great show at Bourbon and Beyond recently. Queens of the Stone Age, same thing. And Lake Street Dive, a new tune from them. Plus the Paul's Report. Well, we'll be featuring a little black and white kitty cat named Jackie. She's really cute. We'll go live on our Facebook page at 3:30 today. That would be today. Bananarama for you next. And their song went to number 9 on this day in 1984. It was a big breakthrough for them. And also, thanks to the appearance in the summer smash hit, The Karate Kid, that year. This is Cruel Summer from Bananarama, WFBK.

0: Dave Matthews Band live at Folsom Field in Boulder, Colorado in July of 2001. That was JTR. Also heard the Cranberries, Free to Decide, and Bananarama there with Cruel Summer, a song that went to number 9. That's where it peaked out on the charts on this day in 1984. Got a lot more music to get to. We'll be hearing from Queens of the Stone Age with Nikki Lane, Lake Street Dive, and also we have the Paws Report with Jackie, a sweet little cat that's up for adoption with the Kentucky Humane Society. We'll be going live on Facebook right around 2:30 this afternoon here on WFPK.
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0: Happening tonight, LPM presents the Moth Story Slam 9 to 5. That's at Headliners at 8. Big Richard will be at Zanzibar at 8. Wednesday, WFPK presents David Nail with Will Hogue and Henry the Chap at the Bomart Theater at 8. And we present Bleachers with Caroline Rose at the Andrew J. Brady Music Center in Cincinnati tomorrow. Winona Judd will be at the Lexington Opera House. And then on Thursday, WFPK presents Modest Mouse with Caroline Rose at Megacorp Pavilion in Newport, Kentucky. Amelia Day will be at Zanzibar, Little Big Town at the Louisville Palace, Sun at the Mercury Ballroom, and on Friday, WFPK presents an evening with Ben Sully and friends for the James Baker Hall Foundation at the Broadway Theater, 7 p.m.
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0: 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And MEMI presenting Bleachers with This Is Lorelei at the Andrew J. Brady Music Center on September 30th. 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I think I said Caroline Rose was opening for them. Nope, I apologize. It is This Is Lorelei. Caroline Rose will be opening for Modest Mouse the very next day. This is Easy Street, Queens of Stone Age with Nikki Lane, WFPK.

0: Welcome once again to the Pause Report as we are live on our Facebook page at 919 WFPK. And you can see little Jackie running around the studio right now. She is the featured pet today. She's 3 years old. She's black and white. She has the softest fur I have felt on a cat in a very long time. So incredibly beautiful and sweet. And we also have Andrea with us. Speaking of sweet, I can't leave you out, Andrea.
1: Thank you, Laura. That was so sweet of you.
0: Well, thanks for being here and thanks for bringing Jackie. Tell us all you know about her.
1: Oh, Jackie is a sweet 3-year old tuxedo cat. She definitely is a little bit past her kitten stage, but it's really funny. We are warming her up a little bit. She's chasing a feather wand. She is definitely a curious gal. When we first got here, she was trying to climb into your desk. We love a climber.
0: Into what we call the console that has all the cords and all the buttons and everything.
1: It's exciting.
0: Yeah. I mean, she has the power to take us off the air.
1: Well, hopefully not. Yeah. We'll see if she's naughty or not. But she definitely loves to climb around the cat tree. She likes looking out windows. She has free roam of one of our cat colonies at 241 Steedley Drive, and she loves climbing up in her little perch and looking out the window, watching the birds, and just enjoying all the cuddles. So when I was just petting her, there's a real spot that she loves right next to her neck, and she'll bend over backwards for that. So it's exciting to see her now playing with that feather wand.
0: She's super curious right now. She's climbing on chairs. She's accepting pets, and just checking out every inch of this studio.
1: She's curious. And would love to be curious in your home too. So she's been with us since early September, and we're hoping to land her a forever home. She's definitely an inquisitive cat who is a little bit past her kitten shenanigans, but I think she'd still be lots of fun and maybe a little trouble.
0: Well, the fact that she was into playing is, right there. There's a little bit of kitten still there for sure. I really like her personality. She's my kind of cat. If I didn't have two very old cats at the moment, I'd be going for her because I really like her a lot. She's a really cool cat.
1: She is very cool. And I mean, she's exploring every square inch of the studio. she might uncover a CD that has a little bit of dust on it that you didn't know was back there.
0: Oh, that's a good possibility. what else is going on with the Kentucky Humane Society right now?
1: We have a lot of exciting things going on right now. One of the big things that is good for the public to know is we've been participating in Bissell Empty the Shelters event. That's for our adult dogs. We're waiving their adoption fees thanks to the Bissell Pet Foundation, but that ends tomorrow. So if you want to take advantage of waived adoption fees for an adult dog, now is your chance. Drop by 241 Steedley Drive, adopt an adult dog, and we'll waive your adoption fee. Of course, if you're a cat person, you can also come and adopt Jackie. Her fee is waived right now as well.
0: Oh, okay. The Bissell does that for cats too?
1: They do, yes. Okay. Depending on the special, sometimes they'll waive it for cats, sometimes they'll do it for dogs. But we're excited to waive Jackie's fee as well.
0: Oh, how nice. Well, that's wonderful. I'm just watching her move around. Sorry.
1: No,
0: getting a little distracted with
1: that. That's okay. I love it. Yes. And once you do adopt your dog or adopt a cat, we do offer behavior training classes. So our behavior trainer let us know we have a couple exciting classes coming up here soon, starting October 18th for puppies. So if you have puppies in your home or you're just adopting a puppy, we know that socialization is huge in helping them, learn a little bit more about themselves, interacting with people and other pets. So we've got a couple puppy social for the young ones that are just, in the couple month old range, and then also our teenage puppies that are kind of 4 to 6 months. So if you're looking for some socialization for puppies, or perhaps if you have a wallflower or just need some basic cues and manners, check out our behavior training classes. They're wonderful to take advantage of.
0: No. When we talked about adult dogs having their adoption fees waived at the moment, adult is what, 1 year and up?
1: Yes, one year and up.
0: Just making sure.
1: Yes.
0: Because they mature quickly.
1: Oh, they do.
0: Yeah.
1: And sometimes they don't. But yes, they do.
0: All right. Well, that's great. Well, again, the star of the Pause Report today's name's Jackie. She's about 3 years old. She's a tuxedo, mostly black, but she does have white shoes and a white chest and chin.
1: She does.
0: She's really striking, and her fur is super duper soft. She's curious. She's playful.
1: Yeah.
0: And she's just checking out the studio right now. We'll stay on Facebook here for another minute or so you can check her out. The video will live there as well for a while, and that's at 919 WFPK. Andrea, thank you so much.
1: Thank you, Laura.
0: We'll see you again next time, hopefully.
1: See you soon.
0: All right. This is a song from Ryan Bingham, who's going to be playing October 14th with his band, The Texas Gentlemen, at the Louisville Palace, and a new tune from the album called They Call Us the Lucky Ones, Let the Big Dog Eat on WFPK.
2: Yeah, let's do it.

0: That's Ray with her song Genesis Part 3 on WFPK. Ryan Bingham, Let the Big Dog Eat, played that for not only the Pause Report, but also because Ryan Bingham and his band, The Texas Gentlemen, are going to be at the Louisville Palace October 14th, and WFPK is proud to present that show.
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0: 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My Morning Jacket has collaborated with the Preservation Hall Jazz Band for an incredible version of Neil Young's song, Like a Hurricane, and that's on the way. First, though, Diana Ross and the Supremes. I love the album cover to their album, Love Child. They look like, they're like wearing sweatshirts and fringe jackets and funky vests. It's just a very, very 60s mod. And their album came out on this day in 1968. They also ended up playing on the Ed Sullivan Show and were dressed very casual compared to the glam that they usually wore. This is Love Child from Diana Ross and the Supremes, WFPK.

Golden Ghost. That's from Matt Costa on WFPK. And we also heard from Elvis Costello with Complicated Shadows and Kate Justice, her version of Dolly Parton's song Jolene. That was recorded live at Waterfront Wednesday in August. Kate's going to be also opening for Mama Said String Band this Friday at Zanzibar. Speaking of Louisville music, got another new song here from Sam Tabor that we're going to feature in just a bit. Some Olivia Rodrigo on the way, Echo and the Bunnymen. First, though, Primus, in honor of Les Claypool, who turns 63 today, born in Richmond, California. And we're going to feature a song right now from the band Primus. This is Jerry Was a Race Car Driver, WFPK.

0: Sounds like classic Echo and the Bunnymen, but it's new. Brussels is Haunted. Apples for Isaac is the new album. Nick Cave and the Bad Seeds, Nobody's Baby Now. And in honor of Les Claypool, who turned 63 today, Primus with Jerry Was a Race Car Driver on WFBK. Olivia Rodrigo and a new song from Sam Tabor, who's from right here in Louisville. That's on the way.
1: 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Carpenter's Songbook Sing-Along, October 23rd at the Brown Theater. Lucero at Mercury Ballroom, October 16th. Ryan Bingham at Louisville Palace, October 14th. And His Golden Messenger, October 17th at Zanzibar. 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
0: 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When a novelist crashes his car, he's rescued by his number one fan, but admiration turns terrifying as he realizes he's trapped in her remote home with no escape. Ticket details at derbydinner.com. Currently 82 and not bad at all. Partly cloudy tonight, low of 58. Sunny, a bit warmer tomorrow with a high of 89. Got a song here from Joni Mitchell when she performed at the Newport Folk Festival, and that happened in July of 2022. Both Sides Now, WFPK.

Rodrigo and her song Serena Joy, plus Joni Mitchell singing with Brandi Carlile, Both Sides Now, live at Newport Folk Festival. Sam Tabor, who's from Louisville, just released a new song called Bleed Me Dry, and it was produced by Micah Talks, who's worked with many artists, including Thomas Rhett, Niall Horan, and Haley Williams of Paramore. And he produced this song here for Sam Tabor, Bleed Me Dry, WFPK.

0: Kick Stones, The Boys. That's from West Side Cowboy and their new album called It Goes On. Radiohead, Anyone Can Play Guitar, and a new single from Sam Tabor from right here in Louisville. His new tune's called Bleed Me Dry. We've got music from Grand Funk Railroad, Father John Misty, as well as Valerie June, still to come here on WFPK.
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2: 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I had played it maybe a million times by now, but it feels different playing it in this time period we're in, finding that these songs mean a great deal to people and that there's a lot of younger people who are 16, 17, 18 years old, never got to see us play, and they finally get to come out and see us play. They know all the words, all the parts by heart.
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0: That's tonight with Kyle. 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Here's one from Grand Funk Railroad, who their song was number one on this day in 1973, which I'm sure made Mark Farner extremely happy, leader of the band. It was also his birthday, and today he turns 78. Let's hear We're an American Band, Grand Funk Railroad, WFPK.

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5: 5 o'clock Shadow, an original followed by a cover tune. The original was released in 1984 on Motown Records and went up to the top of the charts by Dennis Edwards with Sita Garrett. And Whitney Houston and Jermaine Jackson also did a version of it and had a big hit with it as well. But it was originally done by Dennis Edwards. The song has also been sampled a bazillion times in all kinds of songs. Songs from Snoop Dogg, Lil Wayne, let's see who else, Notorious B.I.G., Junior Mafia, so many more. And most recently covered by Michelle and Dago Cello with Leanne LaHavis on her new Synonym album. All these covers that mean something to Michelle. And the song is called Don't Look Any Further. Let's hear the original first, WFPK.

0: Don't Look Any Further.
1: Don't Look Any Further, a new version of that song originally done by Dennis Edwards and Sita Garrett back in 1984. And the new version comes from Michelle and Dego Cello from a new album of covers and duets called Synonyms, and also featured Leanne LaHavis on their version of it. I love their version of it, I have to admit. We'll be checking in with the concert calendar here in just a bit. Also, we'll have my first concert. We'll hear from a listener about their first concert and play the artist or band they mentioned. So that's coming up. First, though, I'll never forget watching this. I was one of the 10 million people who tuned in for it in 2013. Which was the finale of Breaking Bad. I loved that show so much. Thought it was just absolutely brilliant. And this was the final song during the show at the very, very end, referring to, of course, the blue methamphetamine that was being sold by Walter White at the time. Baby Blue here on WFBK from Badfinger.

0: That's Baby Rose and the new song called Better on WFPK. Feist, The Limit to Your Love, and Badfinger, Baby Blue. When Breaking Bad had its final episode on this day in 2013, it was the last song played. Never forget it. Music from Status Quo, The War on Drugs with the new single out, plus my first concert coming up on WFPK.
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0: Happening tonight, LPM presents the Moth Story Slam. 9 to 5 is the theme. That's at Headliners at 8. Big Richards at Zanzibar at 8. Tomorrow, WFPK presents David Nail with Will Hogue and Henry the Chap at the Baumhard Theater. And we also present Bleachers with This Is Lorelei at the Andrew J. Brady Music Center in Cincinnati. Winona Judd is going to be at the Lexington Opera House. Thursday, WFPK presents Modest Mouse with Caroline Rose at Megacorp Pavilion in Newport, Kentucky. Amelia Day will be at Zanzibar, Little Big Town at the Louisville Palace, Sun at the Mercury Ballroom. And then on Friday, WFPK presents an evening with Ben Salee and friends for the James Baker Hall Foundation at the Broadway Theater, 7 p.m.
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0: 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And the 2026 National Jug Band Jubilee, featuring the Chattanooga Sheiks, Piedmont Blues Acoustic Duo, the Juggernaut Jug Band, and five other bands, keeping a Louisville tradition alive, Saturday, October 3rd, at the Brown-Forman Amphitheater in Waterfront Park. Event is open to all. Details at jugbandjubilee.org. I'm Laura Shine. Thank you for spending your afternoon with us. I'm finally rested. Yesterday was kind of a wash after Bourbon and Beyond. Worked a good deal of the weekend, and I haven't heard from Kyle yet. I hope he's still alive. I hope he's still with us. He worked unbelievably hard all weekend long. Status Quo for you next. This is Rockin' All Over the World, WFPK.

0: Welcome to My First Concert, where you tell the story of your first concert and we play the band or artist. Very short story today. Kevin said his first concert was Jethro Tull, Louisville Gardens, July 1976. Let's play some Jethro Tull from right around that same time. This is live at Madison Square. Too old to rock and roll, too young.
1: Here's a song that got us into a spot of bother a while back. But luckily, all is forgiven, isn't it, Chris Wells? In fact, of course, I never was and never will be too old to rock and roll.

from Songbird, a solo collection, and her song Slow Down. Ryan Bingham, Ballad of the Texas Gentleman, featuring his band by that same name. And they're going to be playing at the Louisville Palace October 14th. WFPK is proud to present them. Jethro Tull, Too Old to Rock and Roll, Too Young to Die, from live at Madison Square Garden, 1978. Kevin's first concert, seeing them in 76 at Louisville Gardens. Music from the Pointer Sisters, Johnny Blue Skies, and we'll turn things over to Kyle Meredith coming up here at 6. He has Brittany Howard of Alabama Shakes on his show tonight. Again, that's at 6 o'clock. Got a saxophone in the basement, an oboe in the attic? 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Up next, we've got the Pointer Sisters, who made it to the, or received a star, rather, on the Hollywood Walk of Fame. It was originally supposed to be there, unveiled in January of 1994, but an earthquake had struck Los Angeles 3 days before the scheduled ceremony, and the Pointer Sisters have the distinction of being the first African-American female music group to receive the honor, a star on the Hollywood Walk of Fame. They deserved it, as many before them did as well. This is Fire, WFPK.

Everybody loves the sunshine. Roy Ayers, Ubiquity, one of the most requested songs for WFBK's Mental Health Days. And our next one is next week, always the first Wednesday of the month. And we heard Loren with Golden California, Johnny Blue Skies, who's going to be at Rupp Arena on October 30th. Don't Let Go. Pointer Sisters, who got their star on the Hollywood Walk of Fame on this day in 1994, the song Fire, a song that Bruce Springsteen wrote, by the way. Well, I'm Laura Shine. Hope you have a great evening. Stay tuned. Kyle Meredith is next. He has Brittany Howard on his show from Alabama Shakes. That's tonight. We'll see you again tomorrow here on WFBK.

Grace Potter released a brand new record called Trespasser just last month. And that's our latest listen. It's called Main Street USA. Grace Potter, new music here on FPK. Pet Shop Boys covering Willie's Always On My Mind. Before it, Replacements, Can't Hardly Wait, getting us started. Hey, good evening. I'm Kyle Meredith. Happy to be back. Happy that you're here. Going to be joined by some guests tonight. Going to be talking with Brittany Howard of Alabama Shakes in just a few moments. I'll look back on my interview with the late Trugoy the Dove of De La Soul next hour. And then Eduardo Franco will be dropping by tonight as well. It's going to be that kind of night. My conversation with Brittany Howard of Alabama Shakes coming up. But first, going to play you Kirstie McCall covering the Smiths for the She's Having a Baby soundtrack. We'll also do a Marie Laforet song about the Beatles after they broke up. But I'll start this one with Lisa Germano. Here's Cry Wolf from the Geek the Girl record back in 1994. It's 91.9 WFPK.

0: 91.9 WFPK. I'm Kyle Meredith. Tonight, my guest, Brittany Howard of Alabama Shakes. Of course, she's also got the solo career, but she found herself after a few years reconnecting with her old bandmates. We got to talk all about it in an interview that you can watch at WFPK.org.
1: It all started with a friend of ours. He owns a brewery in Tuscaloosa, but when we were a younger band, he would make sure we had something to eat. He would make sure we had somewhere to sleep. So when he called me and he was like, hey, COVID really hurt my brewery. I'm doing a fundraiser. Will you come sing? I was like, of course. But then I thought, he means a lot to Zach and to Heath too. Maybe I should call them up. I said, hey, I want to do this thing. They're like, yeah. I was like, well, let's do a secret. So I went out to the fundraiser, stood on stage, did two of my songs, and then I told the crowd, like, oh, wait, I forgot my electric guitar backstage. Let me go back there and get it. Go back there and get it. And I walk out with the fellas, and we do Hang Loose, and we do Hold On, and the whole audience there is just like, what? You know? And it felt good. It felt good to rehearse those songs, to do that event. It felt good to see people so happy. And it kind of took me back to a place where, I don't know, music was exciting. The world was exciting. It's like this nostalgia for ourselves of becoming not just friends,

0: There's the Alabama Shakes with Don't Wanna Fight on 91.9 WFPK. I'm Kyle Meredith. Brittany Howard is my guest tonight. And we're talking about not only reconnecting with her Alabama Shakes bandmates, but reconnecting with her older songs. Our full interview when you subscribe to the Kyle Meredith With podcast.
1: You know, I had to relearn them. I feel like I played guitar in a funny way, especially when I was younger. And so I'm like, why am I playing the chord backwards this way? Why am I stretching across the fingerboard this way? Why this chord? Why just three notes? Like, you know, I'm having to wrap my head around this stuff, but I'm like, oh, it does fit good with Heat's register. It's kind of like we were figuring it out. And then as we're playing these songs, all of a sudden your hand would slip to this place where you have been playing it for years. It's like riding a bicycle. And then I go, oh, that was it. It felt great to do songs like, Hold On, which is a song, you know, I have played it maybe a million times by now, but it feels different playing it in this time period we're in, finding that these songs mean a great deal to people still, and that there's a lot of younger people who are 16, 17, 18 years old, never got to see us play, and they finally get to come out and see us play. They know all the words, all the parts by heart, and they're singing their hearts out to us.

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1: 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I'm Kyle Meredith. Brittany Howard is my guest tonight, talking about not only reforming the Alabama Shakes, but creating a comeback record in a time of turmoil. Our full interview, WFPK.org, and the Kyle Meredith With podcast.
0: I am going to be very honest. I didn't feel like writing any music or singing any songs. I very much wanted to disappear because it's easier that way to go on autopilot and just do the little things that you like to do and do this here and do that there. I mean, I felt like that was the easy way out, was to do that. But that's not at all what happened. Instead, I feel like I was forced asking myself to take a forced look at myself. Brittany, what do you feel when you want to feel nothing? But what's under that feeling of wanting to feel nothing? What songs do you possibly have to share? What stories do you possibly want to tell at this moment when you're kind of afraid and not super sure what's going to happen next? It was like you had to push through that to get to a song. And that was very difficult, I'm not going to lie. There was something I didn't want to do, but I also knew that I actually did want to do it. And so

0: 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It's Alabama Shakes on 91.9 WFPK. I'm Kyle Meredith. 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
1: 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Carpenter's Songbook Sing-Along, October 23rd at the Brown Theater. Lucero at Mercury Ballroom, October 16th. Ryan Bingham at Louisville Palace, October 14th. And His Golden Messenger, October 17th at Zanzibar. 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

from the diamond-selling dookie. That's Green Day with She here on FPK. Janet Jackson's Escapade taking us back to that Rhythm Nation record. And Otis Redding was sitting on the dock of the bay at the top of that set. Thanks again to Brittany Howard, Alabama Shakes. Full interview at WFPK.org and the Kyle Meredith With podcast. Looking back at my interview with De La Soul's Trogo the Dove next hour here on 91.9, where we get programming supports from our day sponsor, in loving memory of James Bickers, who left us 10 years ago, from Nancy, Miles, Lucy, Ellery, and all of his fellow babies. We miss you, James. Kyle Meredith here on FPK, my interview with the late Plug 2 of De La Soul in just a few moments. First, I'll play some Kate Tempest, some Days of the New from the third record. After some medium build, who WFPK welcomes to the Mercury Ballroom Friday, November 13th. 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

I touched the beginning. Animating animals and tree gods. Scratching out legends in cave walls. The days poured down into night as we watched. We mapped stars and peaks. We fought beasts, we caught food for the feast.

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She lay down in the road where the people go by and declared herself willing to try. I lay down beside her, but all I could see were the feet as they walked over me. That's when she told me I was holy elixir. She said I thought I knew the world, but it was only a picture. She said we're all written in the holiest scripture. It's just we're living in this time that says...

0: is, but total existence needs meaning and myth. Many misjudged the way and got lost in the mist. Your loneliness is the symptom, not the sickness. The moment her lips said peace, my peace melted. I became a memory. I felt myself peel. I was atoms, magnesium, calcium. I was real. She said we are born of collision. We are the visions of a bigger vision, and yet we run around like hamsters, spinning the wheel, spinning the wheel, spinning the wheel. I was on my knees then, begging for pardon. I was old and clothed in white garments, in a vast red desert where the rocks were dark blue and varnished. And a voice said, "This is the garden. Now you better start sowing, or there won't be a harvest." 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The light was cold and clear and fragmented. 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I watched them. I saw a muscle of schoolgirls performing. I saw the ticket woman massaging the small of her back, and the young gent, neat as a crease in his work clothes. And the light, light as breath on the dirty old track.
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That's the latest from a BBO sound machine, Chopping Mountain, the new record. That's called Love here on FBK. Silverchair before that. I'm Kyle Meredith on 91.9 WFBK Louisville. My conversation with the late Trugoy the Dove from De La Soul here in just a few moments, looking back on that one. We got the WFBK question of the day today. It is World Heart Day. It's bigger than national. World Heart Day. What's your favorite song with heart in the title? We heard from Jonathan F.C. Cooper, said Heart Shaped Box, Pamela Williams, Heart of Rock and Roll, Mary Shell Smith's, Tom Waits' Heart of Saturday Night, John Hawkins' Heart of Glass, Frank Durso says Groove is in the Heart. Always love that one. This next song doesn't have heart in the title, but it has a lot of heart in it. Comes from Brandi Carlile, who just announced two nights at the Louisville Palace in November, and both shows will be all request. The details at WFPK.org. From Brandi Carlile, let's do a live one. Here's the story. It's FPK Louisville.

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1: It's 91.9 WFPK. I'm Kyle Meredith. Tonight, revisiting my interview with Trugoy the Dove of De La Soul. Trugoy, a.k.a. Plug 2, a.k.a. Dave, a.k.a. David Jolicoeur. He passed away in 2023. Our interview was from 2016 when they had their De La Soul had their comeback album and the Anonymous Nobody, which we got to talk all about in an interview that you can catch in full at WFPK.org.
2: We're not those Daisy Age, you know, Dayglo color flower power kids that we were in the late 80s into the 90s. We're you know, adult men with families, you know, are still appreciating the art and the culture. There's a story behind what we do. You know, you see a classic legendary rock and roll band, you know, if the headlines are they're coming back, it's important, it's big, it's anticipated. And I think sometimes, you know, with hip-hop, in this genre where hip-hop is young, it's about what's vibrant and what's happening right now with the youth. And, you know, you don't usually always see, you know, the classic, legendary, or old schoolers, if you want to call them that, call us that, you know, get this big, you know, anticipated moment. But I think people, you know about De La's history. We come and do, you know, what we do. It's not going to sound or compete in any way with anything else that's happening out there. So I think the interest is about, you know, what new is going to come out of this. What I'm glad that's how people see our, if you want to call it, comeback.

0: De La Soul with Snoop Dogg on Pain from their 2016 album and the anonymous Nobody on 91.9 WFBK. 2016 was when I spoke to Dave from De La Soul. We lost him, of course, in 2023, just as De La Soul were finally getting all of their early songs up onto the streaming services for the very first time ever after decades of legal wrangling over the samples. But it was such an interesting moment to catch them in 2016 as they were reforming and really starting to finally feel their legacy status. Again, our full interview when you subscribe to the Kyle Meredith With podcast.
1: Like, what do we do? How do we communicate what we have in our minds and what we feel? And then we bring in a talented group of people who we worked with for the last 10 years into a studio, and we do allow them to jam. It did begin with us saying, hey, we want a beat like this, or we'd like to do a hip-hop opera, and we'd like to do that. And we felt like we was trying to make songs opposed to allowing musicians to play where we can sample from. Let these guys just jam. Get them into a studio, and hey, there's six of us now. There's a drummer here, a guitar player, a bass, and there's a trumpet here. Okay, well, go in there and just do whatever. Here's the tempo, record, and let's record it as long as we can, as long as you guys, you know, feel good about it and keep it rolling. Yeah. And then from that stuff, we went back and listened and picked out a horn or picked out a major section or used a longer piece or chopped a bass line up or

0: De La Soul, me, myself, and I, 91.9 WFPK. I'm Kyle Meredith, revisiting my interview with the late Dave from De La Soul, Plug 2, from 2016. That's when we did this interview. And we spent the time really just digging into their craft, how they had been able to keep that spark alive with the trio and finding inspiration within each other. 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
1: We don't know what that spark is yet. It hasn't happened. The fire isn't there. We haven't felt something new from us. We haven't felt, you know, that, you know, turn of the corner or the next page. It just hasn't happened yet. During those 10 years, it just didn't happen. And out of nowhere, it started forming. It started taking place, and that's when we realized, hey, I think we have an idea here. I think we got something good going. This feels really good. Hey, let's concentrate on this direction, this feeling, this vibe right here. And I think it's a natural thing, and a good feeling to know that something is happening naturally. We've never ever been wanted to be the guys who are forced or even inspired by what's taking place or what's feeling like we should do or what everybody else is doing. We always wanted to be the people who just catch a vibe in our own world, in our own language, and in our own time, and really concentrate on something that feels good.

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That's a great new one from Devin Gilfillian. That's a Black Dog Rabbit Hole on FPK. Amy Mann, That's Just What You Are from her I'm a Stupid record. It was also on the Melrose Place soundtrack. And David Bowie's new killer star before that. WFPK presenting Jim Henson's Labyrinth, starring David Bowie at the Louisville Palace, November 19th. Those details at WFPK.org. And that full interview with the late Trugoy the Dove from De La Soul, you can find at WFPK.org. My conversation with Eduardo Franco coming up next hour on 91.9, where we get programming support from Trees Louisville, presenting Tree Week, October 9th through the 18th, celebrating Louisville's trees and discovering all the ways a healthy urban forest makes our community cooler, greener, and stronger. 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Again, I'm Kyle Meredith. Eduardo Franco joins me next hour after I play some brand new Aubrey Bug, Death Cab for Cutie, and from the Screaming Blue Messiahs, here's Wild Blue Yonder on 91.9.